I'm so rich that my life is an utter bore. There is just not a thing that I need. My desires are as dry as an apple core, and my only emotion is greed, which is why I'm

But I know where you swindle the humble poor, for you can't get a turnip to bleed. When you swindle the rich, you get so much more, which is why I must swindle Candide. Oh dear, I fear he's going down.